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12: Partly cloudy tonight, chance of showers, low of minus 5. Saturday morning, mix of sun and cloud, high of 8, followed by partly cloudy skies, chance of showers, low of minus 5. Sunday, mix of sun and cloud, chance of showers, high of 13, then cloudy, chance of showers, low of 6.
11: 107.7.

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7: Partly cloudy tonight. Chance of showers, low of minus 5. Saturday morning, mix of sun and cloud, high of 8. Followed by partly cloudy skies. Chance of showers, low of minus 5. Sunday, mix of sun and cloud. Chance of showers, high of 13. Then cloudy, chance of showers, low of 6.
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6: Partly cloudy tonight. Chance of showers, low of minus 5. Saturday morning, mix of sun and cloud, high of 8. Followed by partly cloudy skies. Chance of showers, low of minus 5. Sunday, mix of sun and cloud. Chance of showers, high of 13. Then cloudy. Chance of showers, low of 6.
5: 107.7.

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5: Partly cloudy tonight. Chance of showers, low of minus 5. Saturday morning, mix of sun and cloud, high of 8. Followed by partly cloudy skies. Chance of showers, low of minus 5. Sunday, mix of sun and cloud. Chance of showers, high of 13. Then cloudy. Chance of showers, low of 6.
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5: Partly cloudy tonight, chance of showers, low of minus 5. Saturday morning, mix of sun and cloud, high of 8, followed by partly cloudy skies, chance of showers, low of minus 5. Sunday, mix of sun and cloud, chance of showers, high of 13, then cloudy, chance of showers, low of 6.
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8: Partly cloudy tonight, chance of showers, low of -5. Saturday morning, mix of sun and cloud, high of 8, followed by partly cloudy skies, chance of showers, low of -5. Sunday, mix of sun and cloud, chance of showers, high of 13, then cloudy, chance of showers, low of 6.
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10: Partly cloudy tonight. Chance of showers, low of minus 5. Saturday morning, mix of sun and cloud, high of 8. Followed by partly cloudy skies. Chance of showers, low of minus 5. Sunday, mix of sun and cloud. Chance of showers, high of 13. Then cloudy. Chance of showers, low of 6. Today.

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4: Partly cloudy tonight, chance of showers, low of minus 5. Saturday morning, mix of sun and cloud, high of 8, followed by partly cloudy skies, chance of showers, low of minus 5. Sunday, mix of sun and cloud, chance of showers, high of 13, then cloudy, chance of showers, low of 6.
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5: 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Yeah, right. 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
6: Today FM weather.
7: A mix of sun and cloud today. Could be some showers or flurries this afternoon. A high of 8. Partly cloudy tonight. Slight chance of showers this evening, dropping to minus 5. Sunday, sun and cloud. 30% chance of showers with a high of 13.
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4: A mix of sun and cloud today. Could be some showers or flurries this afternoon, a high of 8. Partly cloudy tonight, slight chance of showers this evening, dropping to minus 5. Sunday, sun and cloud, 30% chance of showers with a high of 13.
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1: Good morning, I'm John Crawford. No question, it costs just a bit too much to fill her up these days, but things could be worse, and they might be as long as the Iran war drags on. Consider this. There's word that the average driver across Canada could wind up paying an additional $1,600 to fill up in 2026. CTV says that's based on an average-sized vehicle with a 50-liter gas tank with a fill-up once a week. However, there is something else to think about. A leading expert in the oil and gas industry suggesting there could be oil shortages, potentially leading to demand rationing within weeks. The warning from Nine Point Partners Senior Portfolio Manager Eric Nuttall. He says that one way of dealing with this would be work-from-home mandates similar to those adopted by governments in South Korea and Singapore over supply shortages. Mark Carney says a proposed oil pipeline from Alberta to the BC coast is more likely than not, or to put it another way, more probable than possible, according to Carney. The Prime Minister telling the Canadian press that given the Iran war's impact on global energy prices, Canada must diversify to Asian markets. About that MOU that Ottawa signed with Alberta about the pipeline late last year, Carney says, we're making progress, but there's still a lot of work to be done. Donald Trump says the U.S. Defense Department is pulling 5,000 troops from Germany one day after the president criticized Chancellor Friedrich Merz for suggesting the U.S. had been humiliated by Iranian negotiators. At the same time, Trump says he's not satisfied with Iran's latest proposal for ending the conflict. The president says he doubts whether Iranian officials will ever get there on a deal. A potential win for airline passengers. Ottawa says it will quadruple the maximum fine that can be levied against airlines for repeated violations of the Air Passenger Bill of Rights from $250,000 to $1 million. The regulations were put into place in 2019. They require carriers to compensate passengers for delays or cancellations that are within their control. And it's an open door now for would-be mayoral, council, and school trustee candidates across Ontario. They have until August 21st to file nomination papers with local clerks for the October 26 municipal elections. In sports, they're going the distance. The Lightning blanking the Canadiens 1-0 last night. Gabe Gonsalves with the winner at 9:03 of overtime. The Sabres beat the Bruins 4-1 to move on to the second round. The Golden Knights dumped the Mammoth 5-1 on a couple of Mitch Marner goals, taking their playoff in six. Baseball, the Blue Jays beat the Twins 7-3. Kazuma Okamoto homering twice for Toronto. NBA playoffs, the Raptors beat the Cavaliers 112-110. Scotty Barnes with a game-winning three in overtime, forcing a Game 7. WNBA preseason play, the Lynx beat the Tempos 73-66.
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1: A mix of sun and cloud today. Could be some showers or flurries this afternoon, a high of 8. Partly cloudy tonight, slight chance of showers this evening, dropping to minus 5. Sunday, sun and cloud, 30% chance of showers, with a high of 13.
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12: A mix of sun and cloud today. Could be some showers or flurries this afternoon, a high of 8. Partly cloudy tonight, slight chance of showers this evening, dropping to minus 5. Sunday, sun and cloud, 30% chance of showers with a high of 13.
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6: A mix of sun and cloud today. Could be some showers or flurries this afternoon, a high of 8. Partly cloudy tonight, slight chance of showers this evening, dropping to minus 5. Sunday, sun and cloud, 30% chance of showers, with a high of 13.
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1: Good morning, I'm John Crawford. We can only hope that things change for the better, but a leading expert in the oil and gas industry suggests that the world is heading for what could be the largest energy crisis in modern history. Eric Nuttall is senior portfolio manager at Nine Point Partners. He says that oil shortages, given the Iran war, could force demand rationing within weeks. Nuttall says that crude may need to rise to $150 U.S. a barrel in the coming weeks to curb consumption because, in his words, we simply can't deplete inventories at a constant rate. Meanwhile, there's word the average Canadian driver could wind up paying another $1,600 to fill their tanks this year. CTV basing this on an average-sized vehicle with a 50-liter gas tank and to fill up once a week. The highest national average price for gas right now, $1.84 per liter, although it is as high as $2.21 in Vancouver. U.S. President Donald Trump says Iran is asking for things that, in his words, I can't agree to. Trump says he's not satisfied with the latest Iranian proposal for talks on the Iran war, even as Tehran says it's ready for diplomacy if the U.S. changes its approach. A ceasefire in place for a few weeks remains. Bankrupt discount carrier Spirit Airlines has ceased operations. It is the industry's first casualty linked to the Iran war after failing to secure creditor support for a U.S. government bailout plan. The carrier's collapse will cost thousands of jobs, and it's a blow to Donald Trump, who had proposed $500 million U.S. to save Spirit. Canada will not leverage energy and critical minerals in trade talks with the U.S. That from Prime Minister Mark Carney, who tells the Canadian press that he wouldn't describe those sectors as leverage, since Canada's not talking about stopping any sort of existing trade. Floodwaters are expected to continue rising for at least the next few days along the Ottawa River in the town of Mattawa. Mayor Raymond Belanger says the major damage flood level has been exceeded, with levels continuing to rise. The community declared a state of emergency late this week. In sports, it all comes down to a Game 7 Sunday night in Tampa. The Lightning shutting down the Canadiens 1-0 last night on Gabe Consalvo's goal at 9:03 of overtime. The winner to play the Sabres, who downed the Bruins 4-1 last night. Buffalo getting to the second round for the first time since 2007. Vegas brought down the Mammoth 5-1 on a couple of Mitch Marner goals. They take their playoff in six games. Baseball, the Blue Jays over the Twins 7-3. Kazuma Okamoto homering twice for the Jays. NBA playoffs, the Raptors beat the Cavaliers 112-110. Scotty Barnes with a game-winning 3 in OT, forcing a Game 7 in Cleveland. WNBA preseason play, the Lynx beat the Tempos 73-66.
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1: A mix of sun and cloud today. Could be some showers or flurries this afternoon. A high of 8. Partly cloudy tonight. Slight chance of showers this evening, dropping to minus 5. Sunday, sun and cloud. 30% chance of showers with a high of 13.
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0: Hey there, I'm Ricky Tyler. Thank you so much for tuning in today. Well, it's springtime now. This is when a lot of people's thoughts turn to gardening, and this is a fascinating new study out of MIT. It turns out that seeds may come alive to the soothing sound of rainfall, sensing drops when they're still beneath the surface. A series of experiments showed that seeds sprouted faster to the sound of rainfall. The researchers say that the sound shook the seeds out of a dormant state, stimulating them to germinate at a faster rate compared with seeds that were not exposed to the same sound vibrations. It's the first direct evidence that plant seeds and seedlings can sense sounds in nature. It might sound a little weird, but it's not. Plants have evolved to sense and respond to many stimuli in their surroundings to help them survive. Like, some plants snap shut when they're touched, some curl inward when they're exposed to toxic smells, and we know that most respond to light reaching toward the sun to help them grow. The team now plans to investigate other natural vibrations in sound, like wind. But hey, play some rain sounds for your plants. It might help them grow faster. I wonder how plants would respond to a funky bass line. Would they grow faster or just be a whole lot groovier? Do you think?
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5: A mix of sun and cloud today. Could be some showers or flurries this afternoon, a high of 8. Partly cloudy tonight, slight chance of showers this evening, dropping to minus 5. Sunday, sun and cloud, 30% chance of showers with a high of 13.
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0: Hey there. Thank you so much for joining me today. Ricky Tyler here. F1 director Joseph Kosinski's upcoming Miami Vice reboot has cast Elvis's Austin Butler and Michael B. Jordan as Crockett and Tubbs. Miami Vice will be Michael B. Jordan's first role after winning the Best Actor Oscar for Sinners last month. This comes after months of rumors that he would be joined by Butler in an 80s-style revamp of the NBC police drama that originally starred Don Johnson and Philip Michael Thomas. The film, which has been titled Miami Vice 85, is scheduled to open on August 6th of 2027. I have a Gen X confession to make. I never actually watched one episode of Miami Vice. It was like the biggest show at the time. I don't know how I missed it. Of course, I know of it. I've seen clips, but I've never seen a full episode. Am I going to have to turn in my Gen X card now?
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9: A mix of sun and cloud today. Could be some showers or flurries this afternoon, a high of 8. Partly cloudy tonight, slight chance of showers this evening, dropping to minus 5. Sunday, sun and cloud, 30% chance of showers with a high of 13.

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1: Good morning, I'm John Crawford. No question, it costs just a bit too much to fill her up these days, but things could be worse, and they might be as long as the Iran war drags on. Consider this. There's word that the average driver across Canada could wind up paying an additional $1,600 to fill up in 2026. CTV says that's based on an average-sized vehicle with a 50-liter gas tank with a fill-up once a week. However, there is something else to think about. A leading expert in the oil and gas industry suggesting there could be oil shortages, potentially leading to demand rationing within weeks. The warning from Nine Point Partners senior portfolio manager Eric Nuttall. He says that one way of dealing with this would be work-from-home mandates similar to those adopted by governments in South Korea and Singapore over supply shortages. Mark Carney says a proposed oil pipeline from Alberta to the BC coast is more likely than not, or to put it another way, more probable than possible, according to Carney. The Prime Minister telling the Canadian press that given the Iran war's impact on global energy prices, Canada must diversify to Asian markets. About that MOU that Ottawa signed with Alberta about the pipeline late last year, Carney says, we're making progress, but there's still a lot of work to be done. Donald Trump says the U.S. Defense Department is pulling 5,000 troops from Germany one day after the president criticized Chancellor Friedrich Merz for suggesting the U.S. had been humiliated by Iranian negotiators. At the same time, Trump says he's not satisfied with Iran's latest proposal for ending the conflict. The president says he doubts whether Iranian officials will ever get there on a deal. A potential win for airline passengers. Ottawa says it will quadruple the maximum fine that can be levied against airlines for repeated violations of the Air Passenger Bill of Rights from $250,000 to $1 million. The regulations were put into place in 2019. They require carriers to compensate passengers for delays or cancellations that are within their control. And it's an open door now for would-be mayoral, council, and school trustee candidates across Ontario. They have until August 21st to file nomination papers with local clerks for the October 26 municipal elections. In sports, they're going the distance. The Lightning blanking the Canadiens 1-0 last night. Gabe Gonsalves with the winner at 9:03 of overtime. The Sabres beat the Bruins 4-1 to move on to the second round. The Golden Knights dumped the Mammoth 5-1 on a couple of Mitch Marner goals, taking their playoff in six. Baseball, the Blue Jays beat the Twins 7-3. Kazuma Okamoto homering twice for Toronto. NBA playoffs, the Raptors beat the Cavaliers 112-110. Scotty Barnes with a game-winning three in overtime, forcing a Game 7. WNBA preseason play, the Lynx beat the Tempos 73-66. A mix of sun and cloud today. Could be some showers or flurries this afternoon, a high of 8. Partly cloudy tonight, slight chance of showers this evening, dropping to minus 5. Sunday, sun and cloud, 30% chance of showers, with a high of 13. A mix of sun and cloud today. Could be some showers or flurries this afternoon, a high of 8. Partly cloudy tonight, slight chance of showers this evening, dropping to minus 5. Sunday, sun and cloud, 30% chance of showers, with a high of 13.
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0: Hey there, I'm Ricky Tyler. Thank you so much for being with me today. And a little earlier, I was talking about the new Miami Vice movie that's coming out with Michael B. Jordan and Austin Butler. And I confessed that although Miami Vice was like one of the biggest TV shows of the 80s, I have never actually seen one episode of Miami Vice. Somebody said I should turn my Gen X card in for that. And they're probably not wrong. So that got me thinking, I'm sure I'm not the only Gen Xer that has something to confess. And so I want to hear from you guys today. Tell me your Gen X confession. What is something that would make us revoke your Gen X card? Maybe like me, you missed out on a really popular TV show or movie, or maybe it's something like you never owned a Rubik's Cube, or you didn't use a full can of hairspray every morning. Remember Aquanet? The Gen Xers do. 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
9: A mix of sun and cloud today. Could be some showers or flurries this afternoon. A high of 8. Partly cloudy tonight. Slight chance of showers this evening, dropping to minus 5. Sunday, sun and cloud. 30% chance of showers with a high of 13.
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0: Hey, how's it going? I'm Ricky Tyler. Glad you could join me today, and we are talking about Gen X confessions. What is something that pretty much every Gen Xer did except you? For me, it was not watching Miami Vice. Never seen one episode. I heard from Eric already. He said, I never had a pudding pop. Oh my goodness, I forgot about those. For those of you that don't know, pudding pops were like popsicles, but made out of Jell-O pudding. Don't ask. They were super popular, but not really that great. And comedian Bill Cosby was the spokesperson back in the day. In hindsight, a regrettable choice. What's your Gen X confession? Tell me in an email, the Ricky Tyler Show at Vistaradio.ca.
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0: Hey, what's up? I'm Ricky Tyler. Thank you so much for hanging out with me today. We're doing Gen X Confessions. I confess that as a Gen Xer, I had never seen even one episode of Miami Vice, which was one of the most popular shows at the time. And so today I'm asking you to share your Gen X Confessions, something that makes you a bad Gen Xer. This is a perfect response from Tom. He said, I never cared for WWE wrestling. I don't even know many of those wrestlers' names. And yeah, it exploded in the 80s. I unfortunately do know the WWE a little too well, totally against my will. I remember all those guys, Hulk Hogan, Rowdy Roddy Piper, Andre the Giant, Macho Man Randy Savage, Jake the Snake Roberts. I could go on, sadly. But yeah, that's a perfect answer. Thanks for that, Tom. You get your Gen X card revoked too. All right, give me your Gen X confessions. What is something popular back in the day that you didn't see or do or have? Tell me in an email, the Ricky Tyler Show at vistaradio.ca.
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7: A mix of sun and cloud today. Could be some showers or flurries this afternoon, a high of 8. Partly cloudy tonight, slight chance of showers this evening, dropping to minus 5. Sunday, sun and cloud, 30% chance of showers with a high of 13.
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0: Hey there, I'm Ricky Tyler. Thank you so much for being with me. I hope you're enjoying your weekend so far. We are talking about being bad Gen Xers. Yesterday, I was talking about how I have never seen one episode of Miami Vice, which was one of the biggest shows of the 80s, and someone said I should have my Gen X card revoked. So I'm asking you for your Gen X confessions today. I heard from Jane, who said, I never watched Miami Vice either, or ER. But I did buy 12 records or tapes for a penny from Columbia House, so it all evens out in the end. That is so true. And I also did not watch ER. In fact, I've just started watching it recently. I'm still on the first season. And for you kids who are not familiar with Columbia House, it was a mail order music club. And when you signed on for a subscription, you got your first 12 records or CDs when those became available, or cassette tapes for a penny. And back in the day, a lot of people would get their 12 records for a penny and then just stiff Columbia House altogether. But you know, between the 70s and 90s, it did have millions of members. I never went in for Columbia House. But when the little flyer card would come in the mail, I would check off the 12 that I would order if I decided to. I just never did. Thanks for that, Jane. Keep your answers coming. Give me your Gen X confessions. What was something huge back in the day that you were not into or just didn't see or do or have? Tell me about it in an email, the Ricky Tyler Show at vistaradio.ca.
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8: A mix of sun and cloud today. Could be some showers or flurries this afternoon. A high of 8. Partly cloudy tonight. Slight chance of showers this evening, dropping to minus 5. Sunday, sun and cloud. 30% chance of showers with a high of 13.
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0: Hey there, I'm Ricky Tyler. Thank you so much for being with me today. We are talking about Gen X confessions. I was saying that back in the day, I had never seen one episode of Miami Vice, which was like the most popular show at the time. I've still never seen one episode. And somebody said I should turn in my Gen X card. So today I'm asking you, what was something that was big for Gen Xers that you either didn't use or get or see? I heard from Jonathan who said his Gen X confession is that Nirvana is overrated. He goes on to say, bold words, I know. Go ahead, kick me out of the club if you must. Yeah, I think you're definitely going to have to turn in your Gen X card, Jonathan. Wow. Thanks for weighing in. All right, Gen Xers, own up to it. What's your Gen X confession? Let me know in an email, the Ricky Tyler Show at vistaradio.ca.
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0: what's up? I'm Ricky Tyler. Thank you so much for hanging out with me today. We're doing Gen X Confessions. I confess that as a Gen Xer, I had never seen even one episode of Miami Vice, which was one of the most popular shows at the time. And so today I'm asking you to share your Gen X Confessions, something that makes you a bad Gen Xer. This is a perfect response from Tom. He said, I never cared for WWE wrestling. I don't even know many of those wrestlers' names. And yet, it exploded in the 80s. I unfortunately do know the WWE a little too well, totally against my will. I remember all those guys, Hulk Hogan, Rowdy Roddy Piper, Andre the Giant, Macho Man Randy Savage, Jake the Snake Roberts. I could go on, sadly. But yeah, that's a perfect answer. Thanks for that, Tom. You get your Gen X card revoked too. All right, give me your Gen X confessions. What is something popular back in the day that you didn't see or do or have? Tell me in an email, the Ricky Tyler Show at vistaradio.ca.
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7: A mix of sun and cloud today. Could be some showers or flurries this afternoon. A high of 8. Partly cloudy tonight. Slight chance of showers this evening, dropping to minus 5. Sunday, sun and cloud. 30% chance of showers with a high of 13.
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1: Good afternoon, I'm John Crawford. The U.S. conflict with Iran gets the blame as Spirit Airlines shuts down. Talks with the Trump administration about getting a $500 million bailout collapsing. All upcoming flights canceled. The carrier had been emerging from a second bankruptcy filing, but the surge in jet fuel costs given the Iran war pushed it over the brink. The airline's demise was so sudden that it left some ticket holders in the lurch. Meanwhile, the Iran conflict is not hurting the sale of electric vehicles here in Canada. Federal EV incentives and surging gas prices are again boosting the sales of EVs after sales slowed last year. Experts see sales continuing to rise as consumers take advantage of Ottawa's EV affordability program as one way of dealing with inflated gas prices. As for the war itself, U.S. President Donald Trump says he is not satisfied with the latest proposal for talks from Tehran. And there's word that the U.S. is warning shipping companies that they could face sanctions if they pay tolls to Iran to safely pass through the Strait of Hormuz. The second generic version of brand name Ozempic has been approved by Health Canada. News about this one, manufactured by Canadian company Apotex, coming just 3 days after approval of the first product from Dr. Reddy's Laboratories in India. The drugs are approved for the treatment of type 2 diabetes in adults, although Ozempic is often prescribed off-label for weight loss. Ontario's post-secondary institutions will take any help they can get these days, and in North Bay, they're getting some. Canadore College getting $44.4 million from the Ford government, Nipissing University in for $34 million, both amounts over the next 4 years. The money, part of an additional $6.5 billion to universities, colleges, and Indigenous institutes around the province. Be aware that a friendly military invasion is planned for next week as personnel from the Canadian Armed Forces travel through southern and eastern Ontario. It's for the filming of a 10-part documentary called Fallen Heroes, which commemorates the Armed Forces' efforts in Afghanistan. Army vehicles will be traveling on various roads between Petawawa, Oshawa, and Greenbank, north of Port Perry, between Monday and Friday. In sports, it all comes down to a Game 7 Sunday night in Tampa. The Lightning shutting down the Canadiens 1-0 last night on Gabe Kinsella's goal at 9:03 of overtime. The winner to play the Sabres, who downed the Bruins 4-1 last night. Buffalo getting to the second round for the first time since 2007. Vegas brought down the Mammoth 5-1 on a couple of Mitch Marner goals. They take their playoff in six games. Baseball, the Blue Jays over the Twins 7-3. Kazuma Okamoto homering twice for the Jays. NBA playoffs, the Raptors beat the Cavaliers 112-110 in overtime to force a Game 7. And WNBA preseason play, it was the Lynx over the Tempos 73-66.
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1: A mix of sun and cloud today. Could be some showers or flurries this afternoon. A high of 8. Partly cloudy tonight. Slight chance of showers this evening, dropping to minus 5. Sunday, sun and cloud. 30% chance of showers with a high of 13.
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0: Hey there, I'm Ricky Tyler. Thank you so much for being with me. I hope you're enjoying your weekend so far. We are talking about being bad Gen Xers. Yesterday, I was talking about how I have never seen one episode of Miami Vice, which was one of the biggest shows of the 80s, and someone said I should have my Gen X card revoked. So I'm asking you for your Gen X confessions today. I heard from Jane, who said, I never watched Miami Vice either, or ER. But I did buy 12 records or tapes for a penny from Columbia House, so it all evens out in the end. That is so true. And I also did not watch ER. In fact, I've just started watching it recently. I'm still on the first season. And for you kids who are not familiar with Columbia House, it was a mail order music club. And when you signed on for a subscription, you got your first 12 records or CDs when those became available, or cassette tapes for a penny. And back in the day, a lot of people would get their 12 records for a penny and then just stiff Columbia House altogether. But you know, between the 70s and 90s, it did have millions of members. I never went in for Columbia House, but when the little flyer card would come in the mail, I would check off the 12 that I would order if I decided to. I just never did. Thanks for that, Jane. Keep your answers coming. Give me your Gen X confessions. What was something huge back in the day that you were not into or just didn't see or do or have? Tell me about it in an email, TheRickyTylerShow@VistaRadio.ca.
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9: A mix of sun and cloud today. Could be some showers or flurries this afternoon, a high of 8. Partly cloudy tonight, slight chance of showers this evening, dropping to minus 5. Sunday, sun and cloud, 30% chance of showers, with a high of 13.
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0: Hey there, I'm Ricky Tyler. Thank you so much for being with me today. We are talking about Gen X confessions. I was saying that back in the day, I had never seen one episode of Miami Vice, which was like the most popular show at the time. I've still never seen one episode. And somebody said I should turn in my Gen X card. So today I'm asking you, what was something that was big for Gen Xers that you either didn't use or get or see? I heard from Jonathan who said his Gen X confession is that Nirvana is overrated. He goes on to say, bold words, I know. Go ahead, kick me out of the club if you must. Yeah, I think you're definitely going to have to turn in your Gen X card, Jonathan. Wow. Thanks for weighing in. All right, Gen Xers, own up to it. What's your Gen X confession? Let me know in an email, the Ricky Tyler Show at vistaradio.ca.
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13: My girl just caught me.
14: You made her catch you?
13: I don't know how I let this happen.
14: With who?
13: The girl next door, you know? I don't know what to do.
14: Say it wasn't you.
13: Oh.

there. I'm Ricky Tyler. Thank you so much for spending part of your weekend with me. I really appreciate it. And I've had a ton of fun with your Gen X confessions today. I'm asking the Gen Xers, what's something that was really popular back in the day that you didn't get into at all, even though it seemed like everybody else was? I'm about to go, but I'll leave you with one more great answer. I heard from Natasha, who said, I hated Friends. Well, I can see that. You weren't the only one. But then she goes on to say, almost as much as Seinfeld. Whoa. Natasha, out.

0: out with you right now. Your Gen X card has not only been revoked, but I'm cutting it up. Thanks for weighing in, Natasha. Appreciate it. All right. Before I go, though, I want to wish you and yours a very happy Star Wars Day. Yes, Monday is May the 4th. May the 4th be with you. It's my favorite day of the year, and I plan to spend it nerding out with my own Star Wars Film Festival. I hope you have a fun Star Wars Day, too, and I'll catch you back here next weekend.
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4: Today FM weather. A mix of sun and cloud today. Could be some showers or flurries this afternoon. A high of 8. Partly cloudy tonight. Slight chance of showers this evening, dropping to minus 5. Sunday, sun and cloud. 30% chance of showers with a high of 13. 107.7.

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7: A mix of sun and cloud today. Could be some showers or flurries this afternoon, a high of 8. Partly cloudy tonight, slight chance of showers this evening, dropping to minus 5. Sunday, sun and cloud, 30% chance of showers, with a high of 13.
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1: 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I am kicking it off at Giant Tiger Stratford's 65th anniversary celebration. 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
12: A mix of sun and cloud today. Could be some showers or flurries this afternoon, a high of 8. Partly cloudy tonight, slight chance of showers this evening, dropping to minus 5. Sunday, sun and cloud, 30% chance of showers with a high of 13.
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7: A mix of sun and cloud today. Could be some showers or flurries this afternoon, a high of 8. Partly cloudy tonight, slight chance of showers this evening, dropping to minus 5. Sunday, sun and cloud, 30% chance of showers, with a high of 13.
6: 107.7.

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2: A mix of sun and cloud today. Could be some showers or flurries this afternoon, a high of 8. Partly cloudy tonight, slight chance of showers this evening, dropping to minus 5. Sunday, sun and cloud, 30% chance of showers with a high of 13.
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7: A mix of sun and cloud today. Could be some showers or flurries this afternoon, a high of 8. Partly cloudy tonight, slight chance of showers this evening, dropping to minus 5. Sunday, sun and cloud, 30% chance of showers with a high of 13.

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6: A mix of sun and cloud today. Could be some showers or flurries this afternoon. A high of 8. Partly cloudy tonight. Slight chance of showers this evening, dropping to -5. Sunday, sun and cloud. 30% chance of showers with a high of 13.
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12: It'll be partly cloudy tonight, down to minus 2. Sunday, sun and cloud, becoming cloudy in the afternoon, though. Windy starting late in the morning, getting up to 11. Sun and cloud on Monday, 40% chance of showers with a high of 19.

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1: Weather.
2: It'll be partly cloudy tonight, down to minus 2. Sunday, sun and cloud, becoming cloudy in the afternoon, though. Windy starting late in the morning, getting up to 11. Sun and cloud on Monday, 40% chance of showers with a high of 19.
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8: It'll be partly cloudy tonight, down to minus 2. Sunday, sun and cloud, becoming cloudy in the afternoon, though. Windy starting late in the morning, getting up to 11. Sun and cloud on Monday, 40% chance of showers, with a high of 19.

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5: It'll be partly cloudy tonight, down to minus 2. Sunday, sun and cloud, becoming cloudy in the afternoon, though. Windy starting late in the morning, getting up to 11. Sun and cloud on Monday, 40% chance of showers with a high of 19.
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your summer cruiser girl, Abby, back for another season in the Stratford Motor Products Community Cruiser. I am kicking off the summer at Giant Tiger in Stratford for their 65th anniversary celebration. They have a ton of amazing deals going on. They've also got a barbecue going on by donation in support of hospice from 11 to 2, and even birthday cake. So you can come on down and put your name in their draw for a chance to win a flower basket and an umbrella. I'm here until 1, but the festivities will be going all day, and that barbecue, like I mentioned, is going until 2. So make sure you come down and check it out. If you want me and the cruiser at your next event, check out mystratfordnow.com. 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
6: It'll be partly cloudy tonight, down to minus 2. Sunday, sun and cloud, becoming cloudy in the afternoon, though. Windy starting late in the morning, getting up to 11. Sun and cloud on Monday, 40% chance of showers, with a high of 19.

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4: It'll be partly cloudy tonight, down to minus 2. Sunday, sun and cloud, becoming cloudy in the afternoon, though. Windy starting late in the morning, getting up to 11. Sun and cloud on Monday.

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to the Brand Van concert happening this Monday night at the Pacific Palisades. 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
4: It'll be partly cloudy tonight, down to minus 2. Sunday, sun and cloud, becoming cloudy in the afternoon, though. Windy starting late in the morning, getting up to 11. Sun and cloud on Monday, 40% chance of showers with a high of 19.

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12: It'll be partly cloudy tonight, down to minus 2. Sunday, sun and cloud, becoming cloudy in the afternoon, though. Windy starting late in the morning, getting up to 11. Sun and cloud on Monday, 40% chance of showers, with a high of 19.
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